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Whole life running, you can't stop now.

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But better days are coming. 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

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You know that I'm a crazy bitch. I do what I want when I feel like it.

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The girls are dancing in the sand, and I throw my cellular device in the water.

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Cause without you, babe, I lose my way.